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1: 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Our co-producers were John Weisberger and Chris Stewart. The show was directed by Alan Reap and written by Chris Stewart and John Weisberger. The audio director was Cliff Miller. Our broadcast recording engineer was Michael Davis. 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Our media relations coordinator was Judy McDonough. Our teleprompter operator was Jill Crabtree. And our awards helpers were Franny DiGiovanni, Jacob Moore, Kara DiGiovanni, and Isaac Moore. Special mentors for the Bluegrass Youth All-Star Band were Stephen Mosian, Tony Watt, and Laura Orshaw. Thank you to all the volunteers. 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
5: 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My Deering never lets me down.
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1: Welcome back to the 24th Annual IBMA Awards Show from Raleigh, North Carolina. And now, to present the second of our Hall of Fame inductions, please welcome a 2013 nominee for Album of the Year and a nominee for Mandolin Player of the Year and Instrumental Group of the Year, Peter Rowan and Sam Bush.
7: Thank you. Among all the second and third generation bluegrass musicians who have influenced the direction of our music, no one has been more important or more influential than our friend, Tony Rice. Through his tenure with the Bluegrass Alliance, J.D. Crowe in the New South, the David Grisman Quintet, and the Bluegrass Album Band, his own Tony Rice unit, and our albums together as the quartet, he has created timeless, unforgettable music that will continue to influence those who want to play anything that sounds like bluegrass.
8: And building on the foundation of his early hero, Clarence White, Tony became arguably the most influential guitarist in the history of music. His blues, his jazz, his incisive leads, created with amazing tones, snap and timing, are often imitated but never duplicated. For more than 40 years after he first recorded, they remained the gold standard in bluegrass and acoustic music.

0: Music guitar.
1: One of Tony's biggest contributions to the music has been his explosive yet silky smooth rhythm playings. For years, it's been nearly impossible to hear a bluegrass band without hearing a Tony Rice-influenced rhythm guitar sound. That's no exaggeration to say that. Much like Earl Scruggs did on the five-string banjo, Tony Rice has created a language on his instrument, the guitar, one that is spoken around the world.
0: And none of that even takes into account Tony's singing. A beautifully strong baritone that graced some of the most important albums in bluegrass music's history. I remember when Roy Orbison said to Tony, "Off my foot, buddy." No, I'm kidding. He said that Tony was one of the best singers you ever heard. And everyone who heard Tony sing still talks about the power and the impact of his performances. And luckily, we still have all those great records that we still listen to and love his voice.
1: And what beautiful recordings they are. In his golden era, from 1979 to 1988, Tony gathered together and produced and released or played and sang on a series of albums that are legendary in their execution and legacy.
0: Many a time he would turn to writers like Gordon Lightfoot, but he could find inspiration in sources as different as Bob Franke, Randy Newman, and Joni Mitchell. For these and other reasons, Tony Rice has become an inspiration to people such as Linda Ronstadt, Mary Chapin Carpenter, Chet Atkins, Eddie Van Halen, Johnny Depp, Jerry Reed, Vince Gill, Zac Brown, and so many more.
1: Sam and I are so happy, truly honored, to present this plaque celebrating the newest member of the International Bluegrass Music Association's Hall of Fame, Tony Rice. Yeah.

0: Gee, you know, when a few events similar to this have happened in years past, although on a much smaller level, you think you're ready to just go out and say what you're going to say. It's going to be simple. But to tell you the truth now, it ain't. I want to give a sincere thank you to everybody within earshot. But thank you is not good enough. And I know in other languages around our globe, they have a special word for thank you that means much more than that. And I don't know what that is. So the best I can do for now is tell you all, thank you times a trillion, and I mean it. Yeah, thank you so very much, a gazillion, too, and all that. There's a very dear friend of mine and singer that is having voice trouble right now. A great human being with a great soul and a great talent. Somebody I love beyond belief is my dear friend Alison Krauss. And I've been working on this on my own for the past few days. I don't know what compelled me to do this, but one day I woke up and decided to try a few things with my voice to see if anything at all could happen, even just a little stepping stone toward restoration of the voice. And I tried a few things. And if my Heavenly Father is willing right now, I might be able to show you a little bit of what I've been working on. This is not easy. It takes some brain power to get into this, so bear with me a second. But I want to be able to tell Alison that now I am speaking in my real voice. Yeah. Thank you so very much. I'm giving it the best I got. And I figure maybe if I can keep this up, that one day again, maybe I'll be able to do what I have missed at times for 19 years now, which is to express myself poetically through music. And if I can keep this momentum going, maybe one of these days I'll be able to do that again. Thank you so very much. I don't want to take a lot of time up here. I remember when Crow was inducted into the Hall of Fame, Sonny Osmond was standing behind him. And Crow said, I don't want to take a lot of time up here. You see Sonny standing behind him going. But there's some people I want to give a very special thanks to, just a few. Number one would have to be Sam Bush. And my next person that I worked with after working with Sam for a while I shouldn't say for a while, because we still work together occasionally, but the next person I want to give a very special thanks to is J.D. Crowe. And I would like to give a special thanks to who back in the old days was this crazed out hippie that looked like he came from another planet or something. And he wouldn't be offended by this. But he asked me to participate in something with him. And I didn't think I could do it. I said, it's not possible for me to do this. And he said, yeah, you can. And he believed in me. And that man's name is David Grisman. And last but not least, I want to thank Nancy Cardwell and everybody even remotely connected with the IBMA staff for their help. Unbelievable what this organization is about. And I think it's our duty as not only musicians, but as participants of this music forum, that it be like any other music forum in history. It's been allowed to grow and flourish a little bit, but it's our duty to allow bluegrass music as an opinion. It's our duty to allow bluegrass music to grow and flourish, and at the same time, retain the most important part of it, and that is the essence of the sound of real bluegrass music. I love you all. Thank you so very much.
1: And now, to celebrate one of the most influential albums that Tony Rice recorded, please welcome Wyatt Rice, Ricky Skaggs, Jerry Douglas, Sam Bush, Todd Phillips, the Manzanita Band.

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1: I'd like to introduce two extraordinary singers. One is a daughter of bluegrass and five-time female vocalist of the year. The other is a member of the reigning instrumental group of the year, the Boxcars. But more importantly, he was born in Mayberry, North Carolina. Please welcome Dale Ann Bradley and John Bowman.
2: Thank you so much. How great to be here in North Carolina. This first award we're presenting is very special to both John and me. It recognizes the artist, songwriter, producer, and label of a gospel song or instrumental.
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7: I heard a fellow say one time when we were writing, he said, you know, anytime you ever write about the cross or the blood of Christ, he said, you just really can't miss. I'm honored tonight. I want to thank Rural Rhythm. I want to thank the rest of the tunes that was involved in this whole category, all the artists. I'm honored tonight to stand here to understand that my first IBMA award is for Gospel Recorded Event, and I'm grateful for that. I thank the Lord for my family. I thank the Lord for what He done for me at Calvary's Cross, and I thank the IBMA and for what you folks mean to allow us to do what we do. God bless you and thank you.
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14: 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What an honor. I wrote this song with Joe Newberry. 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
14: 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Thank you, IBMA. 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

0: of our next presenters is a DJ on WBZI in Xenia, Ohio, and an IBMA Broadcaster of the Year. He's also the 2012 Emerging Artist of the Year, and he's joined by a nominee for Male Vocalist of the Year. Please make welcome Joe Mullins and Junior Sisk.
1: Thank you so much. Junior and I are thrilled to be here tonight. And we're here to present for Instrumental Group of the Year and Album of the Year. The nominees for Instrumental Group of the Year are The Boxcars, Blue Highway, The Punch Brothers,
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0: Thank you all very, very much. This is quite an honor. And thanks to everybody that voted and likes what we do. And we're glad that that some of y'all appreciate it. So thank you all very, very much. And thank the IBMA. God bless y'all. Thank you.
1: The album of the year recognizes the artist, producer, and label for an outstanding recorded project.
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9: This record, celebrates our working people in the western end of this great state. And we're so proud of our hometown, our home county. Thanks to Mountain Home, to Mickey Gamble, Ty Gilp, and all the folks that I work with, all the songwriters, and most importantly, I guess I'd have to say our families for giving us something to look forward to when we head back for Paper Town. Thank you so much, IBMA. God bless you. Thank you very much.
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0: This is Ned Lubarecki. We'll be right back with more of the 24th Annual IBMA Awards Show from Raleigh, North Carolina. 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
1: Thank y'all. Thank you so much. First, I'd like to thank the IBMA for moving the show closer to my home here in Durham.
2: Yeah.
1: Very nice. We're very honored to be presenting the award for Female Vocalist of the Year.
2: You'll see by our list of nominees tonight that these singers are among the strongest of any genre of music. Nominees for Female Vocalist of the Year are...
3: Somewhere South.
1: Dale Ann Bradley.
2: Sonia Isaac.
3: I miss you.
1: Claire Lynch.
3: Tonight I never felt.
4: You make it seem so.
2: Amanda
4: easy.
2: Smith.
4: It was then I looked
1: and Rhonda
4: around
1: Vincent.
4: Me. She was the prettiest flower then.
2: And the award goes to Claire Lynch.

0: I tell you, I would not be standing here right now if it wasn't for those three guys that stand up on stage with me every night. Mark Schatz, Matthew Wingate, and Brian McDowell. An incredible band. I'd like to send this, my special thanks out to my dear sister, Susan Stewart, and also Compass Records for doing an incredible job of working with us this year. So thank you. Wow. Woohoo. Thank you.
1: We'd like to thank Compass Records, Deering Banjos, the International Bluegrass Music Museum, and John Pierce Strings. In 1993, and again in 2003, Pete Wernick organized and brought to the IBMA's award show groups of youngsters, many of whom went on to become bluegrass stars. And now tonight, in 2013, we'd like to introduce a new generation of young bluegrass all-stars. And to present them, please welcome President of the IBMA Youth Council, Andy Rigney.
2: Thank you. As a young picker, coming to IBMA and interacting with older musicians was a key part to my development as a musician and as a member of the bluegrass community. Our goal for the Youth Council is to facilitate that same environment for young pickers across the globe. There's a lot of involvement in the show tonight by members of the IBMA Youth Council. The trophy assistants for tonight are sisters Franny and Cara DiGiovanni and brothers Jacob and Isaac Moore. We would like to thank Stephen Mogen and Tony Watt for coaching this year's band's performance. Now let's meet these talented teens.
3: My name is Brandy Miller. I'm 15 and I'm from West Jefferson, North Carolina.
4: My name is Corey Brodsky. I'm 14 and I'm from Newtown, Connecticut.
5: My name is Jacob Burleson. I'm 14 and I'm from Newland, North Carolina.
6: 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I'm 15 and I'm from Squamish, British Columbia, Canada.
7: My name is Jimmy Meyer. I'm 14 and I'm from Bolivar, Missouri.
8: 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I'm 16 and I'm from Tullahoma, Tennessee.
9: 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I'm 14 years old and I'm from Lexington, North Carolina.
2: 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Take it away.

0: And now, Mick, welcome to the stage. A nominee for Male Vocalist of the Year and Gospel Recorded Performance, and the founder of the Bluegrass Youth All-Stars and founding member of Hot Rise, Marty Rabin and Peter Wernick.
1: Thank you. I'm very proud of having started the Bluegrass Youth All-Stars 20 years ago. Marty and I are here to present the award for Emerging Artist of the Year.
2: The Emerging Artist of the Year is awarded to the group or individual new to the national bluegrass scene, which has made considerable advances artistically and or commercially. And the nominees for the Emerging Artist of the Year are...
3: This world I can be let down in love.
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5: What an incredible honor, everybody. Thank you so much. We couldn't be in better company. Thank you to Rounder Records. Thank you to Keith Case and KCA Artists and everybody else who's had any kind of influence, and that's all of you out there. Thank you so much.
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7: Howdy, howdy, everybody. This is Jamie Daly in the Steep Canyon Rangers dressing room talking about banjos. And that's Graham right there.

0: I'd like to introduce two extraordinary singers. One is a daughter of bluegrass and five-time female vocalist of the year. The other is a member of the reigning instrumental group of the year, the Boxcars. But more importantly, he was born in Mayberry, North Carolina. Please welcome Dale Ann Bradley and John Bowman.
1: Thank you so much. How great to be here in North Carolina. This first award we're presenting is very special to both John and me. It recognizes the artist, songwriter, producer, and label of a gospel song or instrumental.
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Lessons that I've learned through what I've lost. Feelings that I felt that I never knew existed. Like my heart being ripped straight out of my chest. And everything's just right where they are. 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

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And later on, as the crowd thinned out, I was just about to do the same. She was standing there in back of my chair, said, "Don't I know your name?"